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And I don't know, maybe that night these three people were making history. But anyway, what I'm trying to tell you folks is, here we are.

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I know you're on the road. I know you're on your best Rapper Alive shit, but I hope you're doing good. And I hope you didn't forget about me, because I'm thinking about you. And I hope you come to the Ville soon. All right, hit me up.

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Maybe another lover. I wasn't even checking you. But you was checking me.

chat about anything in this life. But yeah, I hope you like the album, and yeah, sending you lots of love and thinking of you.